I won't rap on the same beat as the rest of you. The radio was terrible, they sent me here to rescue you. My album dropped and got the best reviews. I'm a teacher, got an F for you, but got so little time to lecture you. You can catch me at the local bar, going hard, spitting fire like I'm Charizard about the Pokeball. My flow is just like drunk sex, you know it's raw. All of my

through. 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Most of life I realize is just catching a feeling. And I found love in a package with ribbon. Let it sink in deep, feet tap to the rhythm. Take your soul way back like it's scratched from the kitchen. It's like the part you can't see is more than half of the vision. So I look through my chest, I could see all night. Robert Marley, everything is gonna be alright. And I can prove it if you go with me.

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But I fear instead of movement, rebels shooting their foot. Nobody willing to put differences in troops for the good. So we steady breeding criminals and troops for the hood. I got fantasies of love triangles between Christians, Muslims, Jews, non-believers, leaders, and victims. But politicians restricting the feverish missions.

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Built a thousand different reasons for the evil existing without looking in the mirror, trying to see what we're giving. I tell you what, I'm just afraid of where we

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We could, why can't we? We can save the world, I need your hand. Somebody asked me once if I cared whether I lived or died. It was yes till I realized that life is what you give to God. The gift you got while on this planet made you panic. Then run around before you die trying to get some God like you're an addict. Kissing crucifixes, now you miss the truth and wisdom. Cursing all the new religions, preaching out through shoes and bridges. Even praying while you do the dishes, music too delicious. Don't tell me your hands wasn't always soothing eucalyptus. Held tight together, blessing the Lord to ask forgiveness. Wait until the last minute to repent at all your past offenses. Who am I to judge, for I am just a mortal heathen. Born the evening of the equinox that brings the dormant season. My life began amongst the death of all the orange trees. And see, the more I reason, I view death as a formal greeting. 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
1: La Tribu, c'est aussi sur internet. La Tribu Radio.

0: like it's water on Mars. 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
1: Yada, yada. 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
1: 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But you know, when you think just for a second, you know, there's on every Monday night, millions of people, millions right now watching you. What do you say to that?

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1: It's memory time now. We hope you've enjoyed it.
0: Rock and roll, rock and roll.
1: We've enjoyed bringing it to you. We take you now to the lovely Starlight Room. And turning another musical page. In our album of memories.

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Or get your parents slain just like Bruce Wayne. 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